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Hey, I see the moon and the moon is pale, and it look like they're taking some cat to jail. No, it's the moon is pale and the sun is gone and the steamboats are coming and they're splashing in the garden. Woo!

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I'm so ashamed of it, but must admit

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This odd diversity of misery and joy, I'm feeling quite insane.

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0: Hello?
1: Yeah.
0: It's Mike?
1: Yeah.
0: So, Mike, what are you doing?
1: Nothing.
0: What are you doing, Mike?
1: Nothing, just have a drink.
0: And where's Martin?
1: I don't know.
0: But you just have a drink, doing nothing, and don't know where is Martin?
1: I don't know, I still don't know where is Martin.
0: Martin, where are you?
1: Martin, we want to have a drink.
0: Martin, I've got something very important to tell you.
1: Yeah, Martin.
0: Martin is very

0: This is called Talking John Birch Paranoid Blues. It's a fictitious story.
1: Afternoon Rock, die Radio Jeans.

No, man, when I was a young man in high school, you believe it or not, I wanted to play football for the coach. And all those older guys, they said that he was mean and cruel, but you know, I wanted to play football for the coach. I said I was a little too lightweight to play linebacker, so I'm playing right end. Wanna play football for the coach. Cause you know someday, man, you gotta stand up straight unless you're gonna fall.

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1: And this your co-host with the co-most, the mystic, majestic, left, right, left kid, J-Ru the Damager. Hey, yo, son.
0: Yo, what's up, son?
1: I heard some crabs all in it, talking about how you drink 40s and this and this and that. Tell me what you feel about that.
0: Yeah, whatever, whatever. Hey, yo, permit, speed up this track and I'ma drop the latest facts.

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about the boy. And I know it's stupid to be mad about the boy. I'm so ashamed of it, but must admit it.